0: 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Feedway Radio.
1: No thank you is what I should have said. I should be in bed, but temptations of trouble on my tongue. Troubles yet to come.
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0: 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I...
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2: You're just like my favorite song going round and round my head. Like my favorite song going round and round my head. 5 days on the

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1: I know you moved on to someone new. 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I just wanna say thank you.

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